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3: I'm Ben Thomas with an AP News Minute. The UN's International Maritime Organization has paused the evacuation of ships through the Strait of Hormuz. The decision follows a report from the British military that a vessel was struck off the coast of Oman. Karen Shamas explains what preceded it all.
4: A Liberian oil tanker navigated the Strait of Hormuz using a new route close to Oman's shores. The route has been promoted by Oman and a UN maritime agency. The development on Thursday came amid threats from Iran's Revolutionary Guard against vessels traversing the key strait. Tensions between Iran and the United States are rising over disagreements between the two countries on their interim accord aimed at ending the US and Israeli war with Iran. The US and Iran have agreed to a 60-day period to resolve issues related to the deal. I'm Karen Shamas.
3: And I'm Ben Thomas.
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5: Your Skynet overnight forecast calls for a slight chance for showers and thunderstorms. It'll be mostly cloudy, a low of 60 degrees. For Friday, showers mainly in the afternoon, a high of 75. Looking ahead to Saturday, a chance of showers before 2 p.m. It'll be cloudy, but gradually becoming mostly sunny by the end of the afternoon with a high of 76 degrees. Sunday, sunshine and 83. For Skynet weather, I'm Max Crenshaw. 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
8: I'm Ben Thomas with an AP News Minute. The UN's International Maritime Organization has paused the evacuation of ships through the Strait of Hormuz. The decision follows a report from the British military that a vessel was struck off the coast of Oman. Karen Shamas explains what preceded it all.
9: A Liberian oil tanker navigated the Strait of Hormuz using a new route close to Oman's shores. The route has been promoted by Oman and a UN maritime agency. The development on Thursday came amid threats from Iran's Revolutionary Guard against vessels traversing the key strait. Tensions between Iran and the United States are rising over disagreements between the two countries on their interim accord aimed at ending the US and Israeli war with Iran. The US and Iran have agreed to a 60-day period to resolve issues related to the deal. I'm Karen Shamas.
8: And I'm Ben Thomas.
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1: Your Skynet overnight forecast calls for a slight chance for showers and thunderstorms. It'll be mostly cloudy, a low of 60 degrees. For Friday, showers mainly in the afternoon, a high of 75. Looking ahead to Saturday, a chance of showers before 2 p.m. It'll be cloudy, but gradually becoming mostly sunny by the end of the afternoon with a high of 76 degrees. Sunday, sunshine and 83. For Skynet weather, I'm Max Crenshaw, Classic Hits 96.7.
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0: crowded house, don't dream it's over. 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
3: Your Skynet overnight forecast calls for a slight chance for showers and thunderstorms. It'll be mostly cloudy, a low of 60 degrees. For Friday, showers mainly in the afternoon, a high of 75. Looking ahead to Saturday, a chance of showers before 2 p.m. It'll be cloudy, but gradually becoming mostly sunny by the end of the afternoon with a high of 76 degrees. Sunday, sunshine and 83. For Skynet weather, I'm Max Crenshaw. Classic Hits 96.7.
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Come on, Eileen. You in that dress? Woo! Words are dirty. That's basically what he was trying to tell you. He has dirty thoughts when you wear that dress. Eileen, I'm Hill Bailey. I have got a brilliant idea for you that I just read. If you love to have like snacky foods, dessert type foods, things like that in your house, but you don't actually want to eat them, wrap everything you get in tin foil. This new study done at Cornell University Food and Brand, they said that out of sight really does equal out of mind. And if you can't see the label and see what it is, then you're not going to reach for it to eat it.

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9: Your Skynet overnight forecast calls for a slight chance for showers and thunderstorms. It'll be mostly cloudy, a low of 60 degrees. For Friday, showers mainly in the afternoon, a high of 75. Looking ahead to Saturday, a chance of showers before 2 p.m. It'll be cloudy, but gradually becoming mostly sunny by the end of the afternoon with a high of 76 degrees. Sunday, sunshine and 83. For Skynet Weather, I'm Max Crenshaw. 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

0: I want you to want me, Cheap Trick. I'm Hill Bailey. Is there a time of day where you are the stupidest? Yes, it is the same time for you as it is for me, as it is for him and for her over there. The stupidest time of the day is about 2 o'clock. Because of our natural biorhythms, our brains hit a lull around 2 p.m. every day, and it makes it the worst time to try to learn anything new. But then that's over at like 3. Then you're okay.
1: I want the greatest
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7: Your Skynet forecast for today will have showers. Those will mainly be in the afternoon, a high of 75 degrees with light and variable winds. For tonight, showers and possibly a thunderstorm overnight, a low of 63 degrees. Saturday, a chance of showers in the early afternoon. It'll be cloudy, but gradually becoming mostly sunny with a high 76. Sunday, mostly sunny and 83. For Skynet weather, I'm Bert Richardson. Classic Hits, 96.7.
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0: Uh-huh. 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Question for you. Do you and your family eat dinner at the table? That's a dying thing. 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My daughter eats at the kitchen island while my husband and I are preparing our food because, yeah, she's so picky that she eats something different. 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And so are you. Families who eat at the table together stay slim together. 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Have meaningful conversation and don't eat your dinner with the TV on. You will actually lose weight.
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1: Your Skynet forecast for today will have showers. Those will mainly be in the afternoon. A high of 75 degrees with light and variable winds. For tonight, showers and possibly a thunderstorm overnight. A low of 63 degrees. Saturday, a chance of showers in the early afternoon. It'll be cloudy, but gradually becoming mostly sunny with a high 76. Sunday, mostly sunny and 83. For Skynet weather, I'm Bert Richardson. Classic Hits, 96.7.
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0: Steve Miller Band and Joker, and thanks for listening. I'm Chris Kellogg. A lot more of your favorites coming right now.
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0: Depeche Mode and Enjoy the Silence. Do you have a someday wardrobe? A lot of people do. According to a survey, 4 out of 10 women had bought something that was too small, hoping it would look good once they lost some weight someday. I'm the same thing. I think I have about 6 pairs of jeans that used to fit me that I keep hanging on to for, you know, that someday when I might lose some weight.
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0: Mostly sunny with a high 76. Sunday, mostly sunny and 83. For Skynet Weather, I'm Bert Richardson. 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

0: Singer-songwriter Billy Joel on the Piano Man Weekend. 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

0: Frankie Goes to Hollywood and Relax, and thanks for having us on. Well, here you go, reasons 33 and 34 why you should take a vacation. 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But according to a survey, 61% of people say they act differently on vacation. They're more spontaneous, more likely to take risks, more likely to try a different kind of food. Another good part of going on vacation, you actually like your significant other again. 54% of people in relationships say they come back with stronger feelings after a vacation.
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6: Your Skynet forecast for today will have showers. Those will mainly be in the afternoon, a high of 75 degrees with light and variable winds. For tonight, showers and possibly a thunderstorm overnight, a low of 63 degrees. Saturday, a chance of showers in the early afternoon. It'll be cloudy, but gradually becoming mostly sunny with a high 76. Sunday, mostly sunny and 83. For Skynet weather, I'm Bert Richardson. Classic Hits, 96.7.
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11: 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Can we come back?
12: Sure. Hey, be careful getting out of the boat.
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0: Nina and 99 Red Balloons, and I'm Chris Kellogg. David Clayton Thomas has died. He was in Blood, Sweat, and Tears, of course. You know his voice. It's so distinct from Spinning Wheel and When I Die, You've Made Me So Very Happy. He was 84 years old. He died in a hospital in Toronto. So Clayton Thomas actually lived on the streets in Toronto when he was a teenager. He spent years in detention and then performed in clubs until coming to New York City, and he joined Blood, Sweat, and Tears as a replacement for lead vocalist Al Kooper, and from where there they went to the top of the charts.
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4: Your Skynet forecast for today will have showers. Those will mainly be in the afternoon. A high of 75 degrees with light and variable winds. For tonight, showers and possibly a thunderstorm overnight. A low of 63 degrees. Saturday, a chance of showers in the early afternoon. It'll be cloudy, but gradually becoming mostly sunny with a high 76. Sunday, mostly sunny and 83. For Skynet weather, I'm Bert Richardson. Classic Hits, 96.7.
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0: Soft Cell and Tainted Love as they prepare to go out on the road for one last time with Human League. Well, here's an important parenting tip for you this summer. Keep an eye on how much your kid is eating. According to the Centers for Disease Control, children are more likely to gain weight over the summer because kids are less active, especially in the heat. They're also more likely to have an inconsistent sleep schedule and tend to eat more junk food, you know, because they have access to that. We were lucky with our kids. They kept very busy in the summer with sports and summer jobs, so we never had to worry too much about it. But you got to be careful these days just because of kids and their video games.
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0: should I go? Great song from The Clash, and I'm Chris Kellogg, and thanks for being here. So what kitchen appliance did you absolutely have to have, but now it collects dust? I think for a long time, ours was this huge roaster pan that was replaced by the Instapot. I think we had the roaster pan for pot roast and things like that when we had more kids in the house. Also, we got rid of an old bread maker a few years ago, and that was replaced by the Dutch oven, of course, so that we could make the very popular sourdough bread. And then there was the juicer. Yeah, I don't know what we were thinking there.
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0: Pilot and Magic. Boy, did they make a lot of money, I guess, on that one, selling the rights to Ozempic. I'm Chris Kellogg. Glad to have you here. Well, this pretty much sounds like the American dream. A new study found that having the laziest possible weekend may be the key to losing weight. Researchers found that people who spent the weekend catching up on sleep had lower BMIs than people who woke up at their normal time and actually did stuff on the weekends. And the more time people spent sleeping on weekends, the lower their BMIs were.
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It is Friday. Good morning to you on Classic Hits 96.7. It is Friday, June 26th, the last Friday in June. Can you believe it? I cannot. I can't believe I'm already saying that. Hey, it's National Barcode Day. You know those barcodes that are on everything, and if you stand still too long, you may get one placed on yourself. Yeah. It is, yes, 50 years of barcoding. Mm-hmm. The barcode system was invented by George Lauer, an IBM engineer, on June 26, 1974. Since then, barcodes have been revolutionizing industries all over the world. Also known as a UPC, or one-dimensional 1D codes, contain data that help businesses and organizations do their jobs more easily. Barcodes contain a wealth of information, including pricing, product, dates, manufacturer, and shipping. 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Agriculture, farmers use barcodes to track harvests and livestock. So that's just a sampling of some of the barcode industry. It's also National Coconut Day today and National Chocolate Pudding Day. How about a fudgicle? That's frozen chocolate pudding. And National Beauticians Day today. It's going to be a great day today. Hey, we've got Doug Jenkins coming in.

0: with us as we continue on with our 96 days of summer. We've got people who are registering and getting letters saying, hey, guess what? You're on board. Congratulations. So make sure you get registered for the 96 days of summer, the adult cruise that's happening August 1st. That is a culmination for us for the summer fun. And it's just going to be a great day because it is Friday. Yeah. Good morning to you on Classic Hits 96.7.
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0: Oh, that was the Police on Classic Hits 96.7. And we've got a weather forecast coming up for you in just a few moments. 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And it is an adult cruise. That doesn't mean kids at all. Adults. Adults. Adults mean adults. All right. That is what we have to say about that. Our weather forecast coming up after these messages.
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3: Your Skynet forecast for today will have showers. Those will mainly be in the afternoon, a high of 75 degrees with light and variable winds. For tonight, showers and possibly a thunderstorm overnight, a low of 63 degrees. Saturday, a chance of showers in the early afternoon. It'll be cloudy, but gradually becoming mostly sunny with a high 76. Sunday, mostly sunny and 83. For Skynet weather, I'm Bert Richardson. Classic Hits, 96.7.
4: 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And with our news, here's Lance. Good morning.
5: Good morning, Dawn, as we take our first look at news for this Friday morning. A shooting took place in Finley Thursday, according to a release from the Finley Police Department. Police received a report of a male that had been shot in a parking lot at 2215 Jennifer Lane. A juvenile suspect was developed and located in the area of the shooting. He has now been charged on two counts of attempted murder and one count of felonious assault. The victim is in stable condition. All names of those involved are currently being withheld due to it being an active investigation, which remains ongoing. The city of Tiffin received funds, according to a release from the city of Tiffin. They awarded $74,000 from the Ohio Capital Budget. Funds would go towards the Hedges Hills Pump Track Project planned for Hedges Boyer Park. The project will create a unique outdoor recreation facility for bicycles, skateboards, scooters, rollerblades, and similar wheeled equipment. And the Flag City Sluggers were back in action last night. They came back down to earth a little bit, losing 4-2 against the Xenia Scouts. They were led by RBI hits from Miles Mitchell and Drew Tablick. The Sluggers will be back in Finley today and Saturday against the Michigan Monarchs. They will also play the Monarchs on Sunday in Bowling Green at BGSU's Stellar Field at 6:05. Your check of the news on Classic Hits 96.7. I'm Lance Morris.
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9: ONN Sports, I'm Buddy Wells. Starting with the World Cup in their final group stage match, the United States men's national team fell to Turkey 3-2 in stoppage time last night as the U.S. suffered their first defeat of their group stage run. But good news, though, the game didn't mean all that much as the U.S. had already won Group D and they clinched their spot in next week's knockout round. Now, next up, the USA will face Bosnia and Herzegovina next Wednesday night at 8 o'clock. The winner advances to the round of 16. Tonight, the 2026 NHL draft gets underway as we'll have the first round being held tonight, and then rounds 2-7 will happen tomorrow afternoon on Saturday. As far as tonight goes, the Columbus Blue Jackets own the 14th overall selection. And yesterday afternoon, the CBJ made a trade to acquire Valeri Nichushkin from the Colorado Avalanche in exchange for a second, third, and fifth round pick over the next 3 years. Last season, Nichushkin recorded 49 points in 72 games for a Colorado Avalanche team that lost in the Western Conference Finals against the Vegas Golden Knights. A pretty sizable trade in the NBA broke yesterday morning as the Charlotte Hornets sent LaMelo Ball and Josh Green to the Minnesota Timberwolves in exchange for Naz Reid, one first-round pick, and three future first-round pick swaps. And after an off day yesterday for both teams, the Reds and Guardians will be back at it tonight. In Pittsburgh, the Redlegs begin a three-game series against the Pirates tonight at 6:40. Andrew Abbott starts in that game for Cincinnati. As for the Guardians, they begin a 10-game homestand tonight as they host the Seattle Mariners for the first of three at 7:10. Joey Cantillo is on the bump in that one for Cleveland. Throwing in sports, somebody Wells.
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0: That is Eddie Money on Classic Hits 96.7. Hey, have you seen the zombie squirrels? Yes. From Florida to Michigan to North Carolina, there are reports sightings of squirrels covered in hairless, oozing growths that have earned them the nickname of zombie squirrels. Ugh. Wildlife experts say the squirrels most likely have squirrel fibromotitis. Oh, say that three times fast. A common viral skin disease in gray squirrels that causes wart-like tumors and sores. Yes, I know. Put down your spoons. While the condition looks alarming, it usually clears up on its own and does not spread to humans, pets, or birds. Thank goodness, no zombies walking around with the pets. Experts believe backyard bird feeders may be helping the virus spread by bringing a large number of squirrels together. They advise people not to touch the infected animals and to let the illness run its course. Bird feeder has become a drive-through for the walking dead. Hey, it is time for our weather forecast. Currently 58 degrees. 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They are so welcoming, and they make you feel at home for being at the dentist, which is a big task to do. 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
1: Your Skynet forecast for today will have showers. Those will mainly be in the afternoon. A high of 75 degrees with light and variable winds. For tonight, showers and possibly a thunderstorm overnight. A low of 63 degrees. Saturday, a chance of showers in the early afternoon. It'll be cloudy, but gradually becoming mostly sunny with a high 76. Sunday, mostly sunny and 83. For Skynet weather, I'm Bert Richardson. Classic Hits 96.7.

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2: 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These are the stories you're working on for our next newscast coming in about 25 minutes. A shooting took place in Finley Thursday. The city of Tiffin received funds, and police officers were promoted in Finley. So about all that and more coming up. But now it's time to take a look at what's going on throughout the state of Ohio with Ohio News Network.
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4: On Wednesday, Cincinnati police arrested and charged a man with a triple murder that occurred last Saturday night. ONN's Amy Steigerwald explains.
5: 62-year-old James Lewis has been arrested and charged with three counts of murder for a triple shooting that killed three family members in Cincinnati's Millville neighborhood Saturday night. Cincinnati police responded to reports of gunfire and discovered one victim at the location. Witnesses directed police to another block where two other victims were found, 38-year-old Kenneth Burton, 41-year-old Brianna Burton, and 53-year-old Teresa Dudley all died at the scene.
4: Governor Mike DeWine called the U.S. Supreme Court ruling on TPS for Haitians a mistake. ONN's Angela Ann has details.
6: Ohio Governor Mike DeWine has been outspoken in his support of Haitian immigrants in Springfield. He called the policy to remove them a mistake. The governor said in part, quote, while these Haitians were working and contributing to our community and economy yesterday, today it is now illegal to employ them. The governor went on to say this, quote, changing the immigration status of these individuals is not in the best interest of the United States nor Ohio, end quote.
4: Lieutenant Governor Jim Trussell has been selected for enshrinement in the Ohio Stadium Ring of Honor. Trussell was the head football coach at Ohio State from 2001 to 2010, winning the national championship in 2002. For the Ohio News Network, I'm Jay Fox.
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8: Our teachers are really the ones on the front lines every day seeing the changing needs of our students. So when the teachers here in Bay Village recognized that there were ways that we could better support the needs of our students, our association worked collaboratively with district leadership to provide care coordinators, school psychologists, and additional counseling resources that have already positively impacted our students. My name is Margo Newman. I'm a proud member of the Bay Teachers Association because strong unions make strong public schools for our students.
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0: A little bit of Hoko tonight in the heart of the night. The U.S. Mint is releasing 250,000 special edition 2026 quarters to celebrate America's 250th birthday. Instead of being sold directly, the limited coins will be randomly mixed into everyday circulation through banks before Independence Day. The quarters feature a special July 4th privy mark, a dual date of 1776 to 2026, Thomas Jefferson on the front, and the Liberty Bell on the back. The Mint is also updating their coins for the nation's semi-centennial, giving collections plenty of reasons to start checking their spare change. Yeah, what do your quarters look like?
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0: Arts, there's so much happening, like the Riverside Civic Concert Series. Mark your calendars for July 1st, which is a Wednesday at 7 p.m. The summertime favorite is free to the public and features area civic and community bands beginning at 7 p.m. each Wednesday through July 15th at the LMP Dudley Memorial Bandshell in Riverside Park. Coming up on the 1st, it is the Lake Plains Barbershop Chorus. Should be a fun time. Then a week later, the Civic Band, the Finley Civic Band. And then, of course, to finish it up, the Polish American Concert Band. Should be a fun time at the park. The fireworks are happening. That's right. It's already starting tonight from 10 to 11 p.m. Don't miss the Village of Arlington's annual fireworks show. Fireworks will be shot from the north side of Arlington Village Park beginning at dusk. 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Support the project by purchasing a drive-through barbecue dinner as well. Due to the fireworks, the north side of the park, recycling bins, and the northeast portions of the walking trail will be closed. That is happening tonight and will reopen again on Saturday at 6 a.m. A fun time already, fireworks. And it's Rally in the Alley tonight from 5 p.m. to 8 p.m. We'll be talking about that a little bit later on, probably with Doug Jenkins. And that is located at 510 South Main Street. You can join them for live snacks, music, and libations in downtown Finley. And don't forget, Cowboy Days are coming to Ghost Town. That's right, this weekend, June 27th and 28th from noon to 5 p.m. You can join them for Cowboy Days. Stroll through the 1880s replica ghost town and get transported back to the Old West. It's fun for kids of all ages. There's horse and carriage rides at $7 per person. Live demonstrations from Warriors Way, blacksmith and millstream woodwork, wood carvers. Line dancing each day at 3 p.m. from Jesse Line Dance. Kids corral with bounce houses. 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So that's located on County Road 40 in Finley. So whatever you do, be safe this weekend as you have a fun weekend in store. That's a look at your community calendar. 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

0: Don Henley and Classic Hits 96.7. It is now time for your weather forecast. Currently 58 degrees. Did you see the rainbows yesterday after that storm rolled through? Oh, so pretty. Hey, it is time for our weather forecast. 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They are on the campus of Heidelberg University. And if you want an event to be special this year, all you have to do is pick up the phone, call Aaron at 567-207-5878. And Parkhurst Catering will take care of all your needs.
1: Your Skynet forecast for today will have showers. Those will mainly be in the afternoon. A high of 75 degrees with light and variable winds. For tonight, showers and possibly a thunderstorm overnight. A low of 63 degrees. Saturday, a chance of showers in the early afternoon. It'll be cloudy, but gradually becoming mostly sunny with a high 76. Sunday, mostly sunny and 83. For Skynet Weather, I'm Bert Richardson. Classic Hits 96.7.
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2: Taking another look at news for this Friday morning. A shooting took place in Findlay Thursday, according to a release from the Findlay Police Department. Police received a report that a male had been shot in a parking lot at 2215 Jennifer Lane. A juvenile suspect was developed and located in the area. He has now been charged on two counts of attempted murder and one count of felonious assault. The victim is in stable condition. All names of those involved are currently being withheld due to it being an active investigation, which remains ongoing. The City of Tiffin received funds, according to a release from the City of Tiffin. They awarded $74,000 from the Ohio Capital budget. The funds will go towards the Hedges Hill Pump Track project planned for Hedges Boyer Park. The project will create a unique outdoor recreation facility for bicycles, skateboards, scooters, rollerblades, and similar wheeled equipment. And police officers were promoted in Findlay, according to a release from the Findlay Police Department. David Hill was promoted to the rank of captain, while Brooks Dietrich was promoted to the rank of lieutenant. Hill has been with the police department since 1992. Dietrich has been with the police department since 2011. Be your trick of the news on Classic 96.7. I'm Lance Morris.
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4: Owen in sports, I'm Betty Wells. We'll start on the pitch with the World Cup. Good news, bad news for the United States men's national team. Bad news is that they lost for the first time in the 2026 World Cup as Turkey defeated the U.S. 3-2 in stoppage time last night at SoFi Stadium in L.A. But good news, though, the Americans had already won their group and they clinched a spot in next week's round of 32 knockout round. Now, next Wednesday night, the U.S. will take on Bosnia and Herzegovina at 8 o'clock in Santa Clara, California. Switching to hockey, the 2026 NHL draft begins tonight as we've got the first round being held up in Buffalo. The action will get started at 8 o'clock tonight. And speaking with the media on Thursday yesterday, here's CBJ General Manager Don Waddell on the possibility of trading that 14th pick.
5: More listening, and a lot of teams, you know, they want to see what's there at 14, you know, that which happens a lot, where, you know, somebody drops on in the draft and somebody's excited about that player. So very rare do these picks get traded ahead of time unless you're trading for players. But on the draft floor, if you're trading at that point, it's because somebody really wants that pick, and then you either take other draft capital or potentially a player involved in it.
4: And then tomorrow, rounds 2-7 will take place on Saturday afternoon. And after an off day yesterday for both teams, the Reds and Guardians will be back on the diamond tonight. In Pittsburgh, the Redlegs will begin a 3-game series against the Pirates starting at 6:40. As for the Guardians, they begin a 10-game homestand tonight as they host the Mariners for the first of three starting tonight at 7:10. I'm Buddy Wells on the Ohio News Network.
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2: Oh, that was Whitney Houston on Classic Hits 96.7. Have you heard the scuttlebutt about that? Oprah Winfrey said she was at a concert and, she fell off the stage and she said it was due to drugs. That's the claim that Oprah is saying about Whitney Houston and long-time bodyguard for Whitney Houston is saying that is not the case, that it was dimly lit and she stepped off the stage because she couldn't see, and that's what the estate is saying as well. And he also said, don't bother with an apology unless it is sincere. So, yeah, the scuttlebutt around Whitney Houston. Hey, are you ready? Yes, because we are too. We're about to celebrate you on Classic Hits 96.7 after these messages.
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We're ready to celebrate you today and, well, for the weekend. That's right, as we round out the month of June for birthdays. Just a few more days left. I can't believe it. Hey, it is brought to you by Seneca Starview Theater. And if you're thinking about getting out and going to a movie, the Seneca Starview Theater over in Tiffin is the place to be with their great seating. 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So good. Smothered in all the butter. Or not, if you don't like that. Hey, birthdays today for this Friday, June 26th. Happy birthday to you, Patty Maurer.

Teresa White from West Virginia, 62. Happy birthday to you. Thanks for listening to us. Michelle McComber, happy birthday to you. And Michael Schumacher, happy birthday to you. You share your birthdays on this Friday with Sean Hayes from Will and Grace. He's 56. Chris Isaac, singer from Wicked Game, is 70. Derek Jeter, former MLB baseball player, is 52. Chris O'Donnell, actor from NCIS Los Angeles and Son of a Woman and more, is 56. Patti Smythe, lead singer from A Scandal. Did you know she was the wife of John McEnroe? Yeah, 69 years old. Jason Schwartzman, actor from Rushmore and I Heart Huckabees, is 46. Paul Thomas Anderson, director, There Will Be Blood and Boogie Nights, is 56. Mick Jones from The Clash is 71. Billy Davis, a junior singer from Fifth Dimension, and Marilyn McCoo, and Billy Davis Jr. is 88 years old. Looks like Jeanette McCurdy, actress, is 33. Turning to Saturday birthdays, Blake Glick, happy birthday to you, and Lindsay Lemonley, happy birthday to you. You share your birthdays with Julia Duffy. She's 75 from Newhart. Madeline Sweeten, actress from Everybody Loves Raymond, is 35. Bruce Johnston of the Beach Boys is 84. Ted Haggard. Yeah, remember him? Yeah, he was a disgraced evangelical preacher. He's 70 years old. J.J. Abrams, producer and director, is 60 years old. Khloe Kardashian, reality TV star, is 42. Matthew Lewis, actor from Neville Longbottom in the Harry Potter film, so good, 37 years old. Vera Wang, fashion designer, is 77. And turning to Sunday, Susie Fiesel, happy birthday to you. From Bairdstown, 41-year-old Tammy Wise, happy birthday to you, Tammy. And I just saw your name somewhere else, so I'm thinking that you might be aboard a cruise with us. Oh, so much fun. Happy, happy birthday to you. You share your birthdays with Kelly Pickler, who's 40 years old. Kathy Bates, Oscar-winning actress from Misery, Titanic, and Fried Green Tomatoes. Such a good movie, 78 years old. Mel Brooks, comedic movie director, is, wow, he's 100 today. John Cusack, Say Anything, High Fidelity, is 60. Looks like Elon Musk is 55 today. And we're going completely off genre today. Something for a throwback that we used to do with Mix 96.7 when we were The Mix. Yes, this one. Happy birthday to you, Ariana Grande. 33 years old. 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

0: Oh, those are our birthday girls and birthday boy. 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It is time for your weather forecast. Currently 58 degrees outside. 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
2: Your Skynet forecast for today will have showers. Those will mainly be in the afternoon. A high of 75 degrees with light and variable winds. For tonight, showers and possibly a thunderstorm overnight. A low of 63 degrees. Saturday, a chance of showers in the early afternoon. It'll be cloudy, but gradually becoming mostly sunny with a high 76. Sunday, mostly sunny and 83. For Skynet weather, I'm Bert Richardson. Classic Hits, 96.7.
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4: 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These are the stories we are working on for our next newscast coming away in about 25 minutes. The city of Tiffin received funds. The Flag City Stokers were back in action last night, and police officers were promoted in Findlay. So with all that and more coming up, but now it's time to take a look at what's going on throughout the state of Ohio with the Ohio News Network.
5: I'm Jay Fox on the Ohio News Network. In Southwest Ohio, one person is dead and two more are injured following a fatal crash in Warren County yesterday morning. 87-year-old Gerald Rajewski of Blanchester was killed and two others were injured in a two-vehicle crash in Salem Township yesterday morning. A Toyota Camry traveling northbound failed to yield at an intersection and was struck by a Dodge Ram truck traveling westbound. Rajewski was a passenger in the Camry. He was life-flighted to Miami Valley Hospital, where he was pronounced dead. The Camry's driver's identity has not been released, but has serious injuries. The Ram driver's injuries

0: are less serious, the crash is under investigation. The former pastor of a church in Northwest Ohio who's accused of sexual battery of a minor was indicted in Henry County on Wednesday. ONN's Jeff Hogan has more.
1: A grand jury indicted 52-year-old Christopher Walter on two counts of sexual battery and one count of grooming. The sexual battery charge includes an Ohio revised code specification that applies when the alleged offender is a clergy member and the alleged victim attends the church served by that clergy member. On social media, Walter was listed as the pastor for Emmanuel Lutheran Church in Deschler. Church officials say Walter was removed from his position June 2nd.
0: In Northeast Ohio, one woman from Euclid, east of Cleveland, has been charged with embezzling almost $500,000 from the Society of Pelvic Surgeons. For the Ohio News Network, I'm Jay Fox.
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0: Well, Lionel Richie is back in the news, and Billy Idol, yeah, he's been inducted. We'll tell you where and when and why after these messages.
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5: 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Yeah, they're going to be hopping tonight. I think it's Sins of a Madman. Mm-hmm. 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There's still going to be great things happening over the summer at the Ritz Theater. Hey, Lionel Richie has postponed two tour dates after falling ill during the opening night of his, quote, Sing a Song All Night Long tour with Earth, Wind & Fire in St. Paul, Minnesota. The 77-year-old told the audience he was feeling dizzy and exited the stage nearly an hour into the show. Doctors advised Richie to rest and recover. His Friday night, June 26th in Chicago, that's tonight, and tomorrow night, which was in Columbus, dates are postponed. Richie and Earth, Wind & Fire are expected to return to the stage June 30th in Pittsburgh. Earth, Wind & Fire drummer John Paris said Richie was, quote, a little dehydrated. Rescheduled dates will be announced soon, and we're looking forward to that. Yeah, I wanted to actually go see that one. Should be a good show, though. Hey, sad news. David Clayton Thomas, iconic lead singer of Blood, Sweat & Tears, died peacefully Wednesday evening at a Toronto hospital. He was 84 years old. No cause of death was given. The Canadian singer and songwriter became a household name in the late 1960s, fronting the brass-driven rock group through three consecutive number two Billboard hits in 1969, including his signature composition, Spinning Wheel. The band won two Grammy Awards in 1970, including Best Album. Clayton Thomas left the group in 1972, but returned periodically, continuing to perform and record solo albums throughout his career. And Billy Idol and longtime guitarist Steve Stevens have added another major honor to their careers after being inducted into the Hollywood Rock Wall. The recognition comes during a milestone year for Idol, who noted that 2026 marks 50 years since he began his music career. The rocker said he's grateful that so many honors are arriving during this landmark year. The duo's partnership lasted nearly 45 years, with Stevens joking that it's the longest relationship of his life. He credited their decade-long friendship and musical chemistry for helping create better songs and a stronger connection with fans. The induction

0: follows a string of recent achievements for Idol. He received a Lifetime Achievement Award at the American Music Awards in May and is also set to be inducted into the Rock and Roll Hall of Fame later this year. The Rock Wall, created by Guitar Center before the Rock and Roll Hall of Fame existed, honors artists who have made a lasting impact on music. Previous inductees, well, they include John Lennon, Eric Clapton, Stevie Wonder, Elvis Presley, Johnny Cash, and Black Sabbath. And Dolly Parton has officially opened Dolly's Tennessean Travel Stop in Cornersville, Tennessee, celebrating the grand opening with a surprise appearance at the ribbon-cutting ceremony. Joking about the project, Dolly said she couldn't, quote, leave it to Beavers, a playful nod to Bucky's. The travel stop is designed to be more than just a fill-up place. It'll feature fuel pumps, EV chargers, a full-service southern restaurant, a 24-hour barbecue counter, a coffee shop called Dolly's Cup of Ambition, a general store packed with Dolly-themed merchandise, and plenty of photo opportunities. Truck drivers also get a lounge with showers, laundry facilities, and comfortable seating, while families can enjoy a dog park called Doggy Parton and outdoor patios and live entertainment. There you go. Wow. So if you are in Cornersville, Tennessee, you're driving through, you may want to stop and check it out. That is a look at your entertainment news. It's all brought to you by the Ritz Theater in downtown Tiffin.
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9: Your Skynet forecast for today will have showers. Those will mainly be in the afternoon. A high of 75 degrees with light and variable winds. For tonight, showers and possibly a thunderstorm overnight. A low of 63 degrees. Saturday, a chance of showers in the early afternoon. It'll be cloudy, but gradually becoming mostly sunny with a high 76. Sunday, mostly sunny and 83. For Skynet weather, I'm Bert Richardson. 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
11: Take another look at news for this Friday morning. A shooting took place in Findlay Thursday morning, according to a release from the Findlay Police Department. Police received a report of a male that had been shot in a parking lot at 2215 Jennifer Lane. A juvenile suspect was developed and located in the area. He has now been charged on two counts of attempted murder and one count of felonious assault. The victim is in stable condition. All names of those involved are currently being withheld due to it being an active investigation, which remains ongoing. The city of Tiffin received funds, according to a release from the city of Tiffin. They awarded $74,000 from the Ohio Capital budget. Funds will go towards the Hedges Hills pump track project planned for Hedges Boyer Park. And the Flag City Sluggers were back in action last night. They came back down to earth a little bit, losing 4-2 against the Xenia Scouts. They were led by RBI hits from Miles Mitchell and Drew Tablick. Sluggers will be back in Findlay today and Saturday against the Michigan Monarchs. They will also play the Monarchs on Sunday in Bowling Green at BGSU Stellar Field at 6:05. Your check of the news on Classic 96.7. I'm Lance Morris.
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3: We do. 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It'll be next Tuesday. They're playing the Iowa Cubs. It's an early game, so it's at 12:05. So if you work during the day, don't call because you aren't going to be able to use the tickets.
2: Well, you can take it off. I feel a little sick today.
3: can always do that. We wouldn't directly advocate for that. But yes, that is something you can do.
2: You know what? It's perfect for the family because then you won't be out late at night with the kiddos. It's a 12:05 start, like Lance said. It is going to be a great time with great seats. They're almost behind home plate, basically. So give us a call at 888-407-HITS. That's 888-407-4487. And these tickets can be yours.
3: That they can. Just call in now.
2: All right. Let's switch over to our sports with the Ohio News Network.
4: This is ONN. ONN Sports. I'm Buddy Wells. Starting with the World Cup in their final group stage match, the United States men's national team fell to Turkey 3-2 in stoppage time last night as the U.S. suffered their first defeat of their group stage run. But good news, though, the game didn't mean all that much as the U.S. had already won Group D and they clinched their spot in next week's knockout rounds. Now, next up, the USA will face Bosnia and Herzegovina next Wednesday night at 8 o'clock. The winner advances to the round of 16. Tonight, the 2026 NHL draft gets underway as we'll have the first round being held tonight, and then rounds 2-7 will happen tomorrow afternoon on Saturday. As far as tonight goes, the Columbus Blue Jackets own the 14th overall selection. And yesterday afternoon, the CBJ made a trade to acquire Valeri Nichushkin from the Colorado Avalanche in exchange for a second, third, and fifth round pick over the next 3 years. Last season, Nichushkin recorded 49 points in 72 games for a Colorado Avalanche team that lost in the Western Conference Finals against the Vegas Golden Knights. A pretty sizable trade in the NBA broke yesterday morning as the Charlotte Hornets sent LaMelo Ball and Josh Green to the Minnesota Timberwolves in exchange for Naz Reid, one first-round pick, and three future first-round pick swaps. And after an off day yesterday for both teams, the Reds and Guardians will be back at it tonight. In Pittsburgh, the Redlegs begin a three-game series against the Pirates tonight at 6:40. Andrew Abbott starts in that game for Cincinnati. As for the Guardians, they begin a 10-game homestand tonight as they host the Seattle Mariners for the first of three at 7:10. Joey Cantillo is on the bump in that one for Cleveland. Throwing in sports, somebody Wells.
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0: That is Poison. Every rose has its thorn on Classic Hits 96.7. It is time for your Gordon and Fruth LLC Weird Fact of the Day. 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
4: It is about 20 minutes or so before the hour of 9 o'clock as we're continuing on with this fun day Friday. And it just got a lot more fun because, yes, that voice. We always have fun when he's around. Doug Jenkins from the Hancock County Findlay Chamber of Commerce. Good morning is here in the studio with me.
5: Good morning.
4: You got your coffee already?
5: I do. You know I don't travel without it. Have you ever seen me? Have I ever come in here without coffee?
4: No, you have not. You have not.
5: You should be worried if I don't.
4: Yes.
5: What happened this morning?
4: Hey, tonight, rally in the alley, possibly.
5: Let's all do anti-rain dances for like a 12-hour period here.
4: Uh-huh.
5: So Rally in the Alley kicked off a couple of weeks ago, and tonight we have another setup at Latham Courtyard in downtown Findlay there. 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We'll have a live band. All free for you. That's the reunion band tonight.
4: Oh, that's got a good band.
5: That's right. People are pretty excited about that. So reunion band and Culver's will have free snacks for people as well. Free to attend. It's in downtown Findlay from 5 to 8 this evening.
4: And it's while supplies last, right?
5: That's right. On the food. So you will get there.
4: Get there at 5.
5: Get there early. Get that.
4: Have a libation. It's the end of the week. Have fun.
5: We even have free water for you, too.
4: There you go.
5: You know, keeping you hydrated.
4: So hopefully it won't rain. Are there rain provisions if they do, or are we just canceled?
5: We're just canceled, unfortunately.
4: Okay.
5: Here's the unfortunate thing about this, and it's the only thing I don't like about Rally is I have to be like an amateur meteorologist over the summer on Fridays. Like, well, I think this front can break up here. Mm-hmm. And I don't have any training in that.
4: Neither the two, the meteorologists.
5: Yeah, so it's
4: the only job you can keep when you're half the time wrong.
5: So hopefully we're correct about the forecast tonight. But we'll keep an eye on the radar. We'll make a call. If it looks like it's going to rain, we'll make a call by 2 this afternoon.
4: Did you sleep at a Holiday Inn last night?
5: I didn't. I should have.
4: You should have.
5: Yes. That's a good idea.
4: I know. All right. Well, rally tonight, hopefully. Fingers crossed. It's going to be a good time no matter what. And then a good time was had at the breakfast, I hear.
5: It was great. So we had our Farmer Share breakfast on June 11th. I was about to say in June as if we're out of June. Almost.
4: Yeah, almost.
5: Earlier this month on June 11th, we had, I think, between 250, 300 people in attendance for it. Just a great day of celebrating agriculture in Hancock County. We had the update from the OSU Ag Extension Office with Ed Lentz. We had their Hall of Fame winners, the four that were honored there. We had our scholarship winners of people going into agriculture-related fields. We awarded an Agribusiness Enterprise Award. It was great. The breakfast was awesome, but the thing, here's kind of the magic about a Chamber of Commerce, is the event was great. What is better than the events that we do, including Farmer Share, including Rally, including Fresh Brew Business, all of that? are the conversations that happen before and after those events.
4: I was
5: gonna
4: say,
5: a lot of times during those events,
4: yeah.
5: too. Yeah.
4: Right.
5: It's, you know, we do a leads group, and we're actually,

0: in the middle of launching a second leads group. And it's great. We hear from all of our different businesses. And but then when we're done, everybody is still talking. And just that's where things happen. And I think that sometimes that's what's missed about chambers of commerce is it's, we have these networking events and we do these all these different ways to bring people together. But it's really those conversations that you run into people before and after and you meet new people and you just... You don't know what can come from those conversations unless you're there having the conversations. It's awesome. It's kind of the secret sauce.
1: Yeah, it's the buzz that you hear in the background, that noise that is so great because you know everybody's having a good time talking and
0: It's almost, you feel bad starting an event sometimes because everybody's standing around talking to everybody like, all right, we have an agenda to get to. But that is kind of how I've come to judge events that we do at the chamber is if people are sticking around afterwards and talking to each other, then we did our job. We got people together. They're having that conversation. Maybe they're just catching up on family, but maybe they're talking about something they're doing with their business. But you're there. You're at the table. You're able to have those conversations.
1: You're making connections.
0: Hugely powerful.
1: Yeah, I love that. Well, the breakfast is now over with and done with, and we're starting again. All over again for that.
0: That's right. So our agribusiness committee will get together next Wednesday and we'll kind of do our wrap up and see what we want to work on for next year. And then, on to the next thing chamber-wise, talking about getting conversations. That's the golf outing.
1: Oh, there's a lot of conversations on the golf course.
0: There certainly are. August 24th is when that is. Registration is open now for both playing and sponsorships. We have sponsorships all the way up and down the spectrum of things that you would want to do. If you just want a simple sign on the course, we've got you covered there. If you want to be on the course talking to people, we've got you covered there. All the way up, if you want some cool swag, we've added some more of that into it this year. I always like a quarter zip. And there are quarter zip options.
1: Oh,
0: I
1: love it. It's so
0: I work at a chamber of commerce. I have to have quarter zips.
1: You do. Yes. You do. And it's so much fun because of the fact that... You're talking on the golf course, you're meeting new people. If you're a volunteer working from the chamber, which I did last year, so much fun.
0: A lot of fun, right?
1: Making connections, hassling the golfers, yes.
0: The thing I like about our outing is it's not super serious, but it's not like the other end of the spectrum where it's just everybody out there goofing off and everything. Mm-hmm. Like it's fun. People are out there. They're a little competitive. Some aren't as much, but everybody just is having a good time. And so it's we thread that needle of, you're out there having a good round of golf, a good time with people. And what's better than that?
1: How can people sign up for the golf if they want to volunteer, if they want to be a sponsor, if they want to be a golfer?
0: Yeah, if you want to play or sponsor, you can just do that on our website at any time. You go to FindleyHancockChamber.com. It's in the calendar section. You can go down and spots to play will go fast. So if you're interested in playing, you want to get signed up there. If you're interested in volunteering, we're putting that together. The best way is just to get in touch with me so I can get you on the list. And as we start to put those volunteers and slot them into positions, I can get in touch with you. So you can give me a call, 567-429-7076. That number, one more time, Don, 567-429-7076. Or just email me, djenkins@findleyhancockchamber.com.
1: Oh, my gosh. I told you it'd be entertaining for sure.
0: I still have that radio in the DNA.
1: You do. Tell me why people should be a member of the chamber.
0: Several reasons. We already kind of covered the one is just being part of conversations that are happening. And you don't have to be at every single event. Mm-hmm. If you come to 2-3 a year, a lot of times that's great. You just get in the room, you get that energy, and that is what you need. But there are other reasons too. If you're looking at just cost savings, like if your energy bill, I don't know if you've taken a look at your electricity bill. Can't say thrilled with mine.
1: No.
0: We have programs to help stabilize that for you so you can get into a contract. I'm fighting off a sneeze something hard here, Don. I think I can get through it.
1: Okay.
0: All right. I think we're good.
1: I got the button here for me too.
0: If you see me dive out of the chair, we have a program that we can get you in that they'll take a look at what you're currently paying, see if they can get you a better rate, get you into a deal for 2-3 years. So you can stabilize that while everything else is going on. Health insurance programs are available for businesses, workers' compensation, rebate programs, all that type of thing. So that's good. If you're looking for exposure in the community, and a lot of times that's what a lot of our smaller members come to. They want competitive rates that want to get out in the community, we have ways to do that through email, through a co-op billboard program, through sponsorships like at the golf.

0: out and getting your name, your logo, things like that out there. Those are probably the big ones, but we're also always just trying to fight for the local business community too and make sure that conditions are great for our members to prosper. And when they do, we know that their employees do.
1: Quick question. Do you have to be a business in Hancock County to be a member of your chamber?
0: Nope, not at all. We have members from all across the region. Obviously, the bulk are in Findlay and Hancock County, but we've got business members in Fostoria, Seneca County, Wood County, Bowling Green, all the way up to Toledo, Columbus, you name it, they're probably in there somewhere.
1: All right. Thanks, Doug, for being here.
0: It was a fun time. I always like coming over here. Yeah.
1: Yes, more fun. Thank you.
0: I fought off that sneeze like a champion.
1: I know you did. So I'm gonna let him go, put his mic down, and he can sneeze and hopefully do your rain dance at home, and we'll have a rally tonight.
0: Let's hope so.
1: All right. Thanks for coming over, Doug. And that is Doug Jenkins from the Findlay-Hancock County Chamber of Commerce.
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7: Your Skynet forecast for today will have showers. Those will mainly be in the afternoon. A high of 75 degrees with light and variable winds. For tonight, showers and possibly a thunderstorm overnight. A low of 63 degrees. Saturday, a chance of showers in the early afternoon. It'll be cloudy, but gradually becoming mostly sunny with a high 76. Sunday, mostly sunny and 83. For Skynet weather, I'm Bert Richardson. 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
4: It's 9 o'clock on Classic Hits 96.7. These are the stories you're working on for our final newscast coming away in about 25 minutes. A shooting took place in Finley Thursday. The Flag City Sluggers were back in action last night, and police officers were promoted in Finley. Talk about all that and more coming up. Now it's time to take a look at what's going on throughout the state of Ohio with the Ohio News Network.
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6: I'm Jay Fox on the Ohio News Network. In Southwest Ohio, the U.S. Supreme Court decision to allow the end of temporary protected status for Haitians and others has the city of Springfield in an uproar as the decision allows for the immediate deportation of more than 15,000 immigrants and their families. Protests have begun, and Governor Mike DeWine called the move a mistake. The impact could be devastating to families, the community, and the economy. In Northeast Ohio, a home explosion in Twinsburg Township was so powerful that it destroyed three houses and damaged as many as 20 others on a cul-de-sac. The blast triggered a shelter-in-place order and two hospitalizations. In Central Ohio, 31-year-old Alex Morris, the Mansfield father wanted for the murder of his 3-year-old child, was captured and arrested in Morrow County yesterday, concluding a 2-year manhunt. In Northwest Ohio, community leaders are pushing back on a proposed First Energy rate hike that they say is a fallout from the House Bill 6 scandal. Rates would increase over 3 years, resulting in as much as $16 per month more by 2029. In Southeast Ohio, flood watches have been issued for the majority of the region, as saturated ground conditions mean the heavy rains forecasted for today and tomorrow will cause localized flooding. The ONN weather team has issued a heat advisory for the entire state, with excessive heat building Tuesday through Thursday.

0: pushing daytime highs into the upper 90s. 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
4: 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Hey, it's Family Fest tomorrow at Hedges Boyer Park from 11 a.m. to 2 p.m. It looks like the pool will be available free to the community from 11 a.m. to 1 a.m. There'll be resource tables, inflatables, touch a truck with the first responders, snow cones, hot dogs, face painting, and more. That again is tomorrow, Saturday, from 11 a.m. to 2 p.m. It's Happy Birthday America Storytime. You can join the library on Thursday, July 2nd at 11 a.m. in the Frost Calnell Room at the Tiffin Seneca Public Library. Celebrate the spirit of Independence Day through engaging stories, songs, and simple crafts designed for young children and their caregivers. The family-friendly event is part of the 2026 Summer Reading Program, Unearth a Story and the America 250 Celebration. 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And it's a 4th of July party, July 1st, 12 a.m. to July 2nd, I guess. It's at Katie's Belmore Gas Monkey Garage. The barbecue will be there. Dinner starts at 5 p.m. Big V's Pretzel Bites. 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And fireworks at dusk. What a great time that'll be at Katie's Belmar in Tiffin. That's a look at some of the things happening in and around your area. Don't forget the drive for your community tomorrow morning at 9 a.m. at the Fosteria Reinecke dealership. 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No obligation whatsoever. That starts at 9 a.m. That's a look at your community calendar brought to you by Destination Seneca County.
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6: 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Here comes another hit.

0: Oh, a little bit thinking of the weekend, Saturday night with the Bay City Rollers. Gotta love that. Just a fun way to get you in the mood for the weekend. Hey, after these messages, Lance will be back in. We'll talk news and sports and just some fun.
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0: It's time for your weather forecast. Currently 67 degrees, brought to you by Once Upon a Child.
3: Your Skynet forecast for today will have showers. Those will mainly be in the afternoon. A high of 75 degrees with light and variable winds. For tonight, showers and possibly a thunderstorm overnight. A low of 63 degrees. Saturday, a chance of showers in the early afternoon. It'll be cloudy, but gradually becoming mostly sunny with a high 76. Sunday, mostly sunny and 83. For Skynet weather, I'm Bert Richardson. Classic Hits 96.7.
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2: Taking our final look at news for this Friday morning. A shooting took place in Findlay Thursday, according to a release from the Findlay Police Department. Police received a report of a male that had been shot in a parking lot at 2215 Jennifer Lane. A juvenile suspect was developed and located in the area. He has now been charged on 2 counts of attempted murder and 1 count of felonious assault. The victim is in stable condition. All names of those involved are currently being withheld due to being involved in an active investigation, which remains ongoing. Police officers were promoted in Findlay. According to a release from the Findlay Police Department, David Hill was promoted to the rank of captain, while Brooks Dietrich was promoted to the rank of lieutenant. Hill has been with the police department since 1992. Dietrich has been with the police department since 2011. And the Flag City Sluggers were back in action last night. They came back down to earth, losing 4-2 against the Xenia Scouts. They were led by RBI hits from Miles Mitchell and Drew Tablick. Sluggers will be back in Findlay today and Saturday against the Michigan Monarchs. They will also play the Monarchs on Sunday in Bowling Green at BGSU Stellar Field at 6:05. Your check of the news on Classic 96.7. I'm Lance Morris.
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1: Well, it is almost time for your sports, but before we do that, I'm handing Lance the Kleenex box because it's coming to the end of an era. We're talking movies, and the movie's out. Yes, the end of an era is coming because Jackass Best and Last is coming to theaters, and it's the last.
2: Are we allowed to say that on the air?
1: We just did. I think so, as long as we don't see other things on the air. It's the name of a title. It's the movie, the crew, as they perform their final series of dangerous stunts and pranks, marking the end of the franchise. It's rated R in theaters. Are you going?
2: If I can, yeah. We were talking a little bit about this earlier in the morning because I had made a joke about it. And you're like, oh, well, you're going to go. I was like, I mean, if I can, and that's, you know, that's if I can find the time, because right. Lance has a pretty busy weekend ahead.
1: Hey, so. Speaking of things to do, Sluggers games this weekend, right?
2: Sluggers games this weekend. They'll be in Findlay today and tomorrow, and they will have, it's not technically a home game, but it's a neutral site game on Sunday. They're playing the Monarchs. They're playing up at BG's college baseball field up at Stellar Field. So a couple days in Findlay today, tomorrow, and then in BG on Sunday. Kind of, I'm not sure exactly why we're getting to play at BG, but as someone who went to the school, I'm not going to complain too much.
1: There you go. All right. Well, have a good weekend nonetheless. We'll see you back in the studio on Monday.
2: We shall.
1: All right. Hey, it's time now for your sports. It's all brought to you by the Ohio News Network.
4: Owen in sports, I'm Betty Wells. We'll start on the pitch with the World Cup. Good news, bad news for the United States men's national team. Bad news is that they lost for the first time in the 2026 World Cup as Turkey defeated the U.S. 3-2 in stoppage time last night at SoFi Stadium in L.A. But good news, though, the Americans had already won their group and they clinched a spot in next week's round of 32 knockout round. Now, next Wednesday night, the U.S. will take on Bosnia and Herzegovina at 8 o'clock in Santa Clara, California. Switching to hockey, the 2026 NHL draft begins tonight, as we've got the first round being held up in Buffalo. The action will get started at 8 o'clock tonight. And speaking with the media on Thursday yesterday, here's CBJ General Manager Don Waddell on the possibility of trading that 14th pick.
5: More listening, and a lot of teams, you know, they want to see what's there at 14, you know, that which happens a lot, where, you know, somebody drops down in the draft and somebody's excited about that player. So very rare do these picks get traded ahead of time unless you're trading for players. But on the draft floor, if you're trading at that point, it's because somebody really wants that pick, and then either take other draft capital or potentially a player.

0: involved in it.
1: And then tomorrow, rounds 2 through 7 will take place on Saturday afternoon. And after an off day yesterday for both teams, the Reds and Guardians will be back on the diamond tonight. In Pittsburgh, the Redlegs will begin a 3-game series against the Pirates starting at 6:40. As for the Guardians, they begin a 10-game homestand tonight as they host the Mariners for the first of three starting tonight at 7:10. I'm Buddy Wells on the Ohio News Network.
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1: All right, so the movie that was out is not the only movie that is coming out. So here are some other previews. Supergirl, starring Millie Alcock, David Cornesweat, and Evie Ridley. Kara, a.k.a. Supergirl, joins forces with an unlikely companion on an interstellar journey of vengeance and justice when an unexpected adversary strikes too close to home. It's rated PG-13 in theaters. 40 Dates and 40 Nights. This actually sounds really funny. Starring Annie Potts, Bailey Madison, and Joel Courtney, a struggling romantic accepts her aunt's wager to go on

0: 40 dates in 40 nights to find true love. If she fails, her aunt will cover her rent and student debt, but the journey proves more challenging than expected. I believe that's in theaters as well. Couture, starring Angelina Jolie, an American filmmaker faces challenges and self-discovery as she arrives in Paris for Fashion Week on a life and death journey, rather, rated R in theaters. Little Brother, starring John Cena and Eric Andre, Michelle Monaghan. A famous real estate agent's life is disrupted when his eccentric little brother unexpectedly reappears. It's rated R and it's streaming on Netflix. And Lucky Strike, starring Scott Eastwood, Colin Hanks, and Ingenue Ellis Taylor. A wounded American soldier is trapped behind German lines during a battle of the Bulge. And that is in theaters. It's rated R. So there you go. Some things to look forward to this weekend as the movies come out.
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3: The weekend is knocking, and Friday just kicked the door down. 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

0: That is Europe, the final countdown on Classic Hits 96.7. Hey, if you draw Social Security, there's a big change coming to recipients who get their benefits sent to a digital debit card as well as paper. Yeah, most of the 70.6 million Americans who get Social Security and supplemental security income benefits, that's more than 99%, get their payments electronically. It looks like via direct deposit to their checking accounts or to direct express prepaid debit cards. Well, those who get paper payments should know that the Social Security Administration plans to fully transition to electronic payments for all beneficiaries by the end of this year, by the end of 2026. Yeah, no more checks in the mail. Those who use the direct express debit cards have some changes coming as well. The Treasury Department is changing their bank that handles recipient debits cards. Fifth Third Bank is replacing Comerica Bank as the financial agent for the Direct Express card program. So there you go. Be aware of that. Other things to be aware about? Well, the 96 days of summer, for sure. That is continuing. Head over to WBVI.com and sign up for your chance to get on the party cruise with Keith and myself coming up in August.
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5: Your Skynet forecast for today will have showers. Those will mainly be in the afternoon. A high of 75 degrees with light and variable winds. For tonight, showers and possibly a thunderstorm overnight. A low of 63 degrees. Saturday, a chance of showers in the early afternoon. It'll be cloudy, but gradually becoming mostly sunny with a high 76. Sunday, mostly sunny and 83. For Skynet weather, I'm Bert Richardson. 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

Oh, that'll do it for us today. It's Friday, so go out and have some fun. Here's your words of wisdom. You're off to great places. Today is your day. Your mountain is waiting, so get on your way. Have a great day. Jay Coffey coming in next, followed by John Summers. We'll see you bright and early Monday.

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0: Lionel Richie taking care of the lead vocals on the Commodores' big hit, Lady You Bring Me Up. Jay Covey with a couple of things you might want to know. Well, David Clayton Thomas, the lead singer of Blood, Sweat, and Tears, passed away on Wednesday at the age of 84. Daryl Hall said he's recovering nicely after undergoing a kidney transplant. And according to a new study, America's favorite cheese is cheddar, followed closely by mozzarella. 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
6: Your Skynet forecast for today will have showers. Those will mainly be in the afternoon. A high of 75 degrees with light and variable winds. For tonight, showers and possibly a thunderstorm overnight. A low of 63 degrees. Saturday, a chance of showers in the early afternoon. It'll be cloudy, but gradually becoming mostly sunny with a high 76. Sunday, mostly sunny and 83. For Skynet weather, I'm Bert Richardson. 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

0: The tide is high from Blondie. It looks like their brand new album, High Noon, has been delayed until this coming October. Jay Coffey with an interesting tip. You know, you can use your nose to lose weight. Yes, some scents stimulate appetite, but researchers say the smell of olive oil, garlic, green apples, bananas, fennel, and grapefruit can curb your urge to eat. Not my favorite things to sniff, but I'll give it a go.
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3: I'm Marcela Sanchez with an AP News Minute. Venezuela's acting president, Delcy Rodríguez, says at least 589 people have been killed and nearly 3,000 injured after a pair of earthquakes hit the country Wednesday. Rodríguez made the announcement surrounded by government and military officials as she welcomed the arrival of rescue crews from all over the world. President Trump has suffered another legal setback in his bid to get oversight of the nation's elections.
4: A federal judge has halted the president's executive order seeking to create a federal voter list and limit who can receive a mail ballot. Two lawsuits argue the order should be found unconstitutional because the states and Congress have the power to set election rules, not the president. And the judge agreed. Another ruling in Boston yesterday blocked the president's executive order that would have required people to show proof of citizenship when registering to vote. Sagar Meghani, Washington.
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2: Your Skynet forecast for today will have showers. Those will mainly be in the afternoon. A high of 75 degrees with light and variable winds. For tonight, showers and possibly a thunderstorm overnight. A low of 63 degrees. Saturday, a chance of showers in the early afternoon. It'll be cloudy, but gradually becoming mostly sunny with a high 76. Sunday, mostly sunny and 83. For Skynet weather, I'm Bert Richardson. Classic Hits, 96.7.
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0: Wrapping up today's Daily Double Play, The Biggest Part of Me by Ambrosia. Now, it was released as a single in 1980, and the song reached number 3 on the Billboard Hot 100. And we put the action into motion with How Much I Feel. Written by the band's guitarist and vocalist David Pack, the song was released in the summer of 1978 as the lead single from their third album, Life Beyond L.A.
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3: Good morning, I'm Ed Donahue with an AP News Minute. Near Washington, former Trump administration National Security Advisor John Bolton pleaded guilty to illegally retaining classified information, sealing a deal with federal prosecutors that could allow him to avoid prison time. Kelly Hayes is the U.S. attorney.
4: The mishandling of classified information can damage our relationship with allies. It can expose sensitive sources and methods, and it can jeopardize the success of our covert missions.
3: Bolton became an outspoken critic of President Trump after serving in the first administration. The president called Bolton a crazy warmonger who would have led the country into World War VI.
4: A cyber actor believed to be associated with the Islamic Republic of Iran hacked Mr. Bolton's personal email account and gained unauthorized access to some of the classified and national defense information in that account.
3: Bolton is scheduled to be sentenced in October. I'm Ed Donahue.
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0: must travel. Christmas time, 1985. Love those harmonies from Mr. Mister and Curia. Jay Coffey, you know, sleeping with the TV on could cause weight gain. Now, here's what you should know. A recent study found that people who slept near the artificial light of a lamp or TV screen were more likely to be overweight than those who were in the dark. And the reason, well, sleeping near light can alter the body's 24-hour clock and therefore disrupt hormones and other biological processes that regulate sleep, appetite, and weight gain. So the bottom line, make your room as dark as possible at bedtime and put away the screen.
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8: Your Skynet forecast for this afternoon. We'll have a chance of showers. Otherwise, it'll be mostly cloudy, a high of 78 degrees and calm winds. Showers are likely for tonight, possibly a thunderstorm overnight. We'll have a low of 63. For Saturday, a chance of showers in the morning. Partly sunny with a high 79. For Sunday, mostly sunny with a high of 83 degrees. For Skynet weather, I'm Kara Stallings. 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

0: Mark Cohen, his debut single and his biggest hit, and Walking in Memphis. Hey, this is Jay Coffey. So Prime Video announced the premiere date for The Chosen in the Wild. Now, the series follows the cast of the groundbreaking historical drama The Chosen as they take on the challenges across forests, deserts, and canyons. So the new series will premiere on August the 9th on Prime Video.
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0: such an awesome band coming out of Long Island, the Stray Cats, and rock this town. Absolutely. Jay Coffey, did you know sales of headphones have risen 60% in the last 10 years? In a survey, 1 in 10 people said they think this is the scariest creature on earth, the cockroach. 75% of people eat one grilled cheese sandwich per year. Coffee was first known in Europe as Arabian wine. And according to Health Watchdog, the sweet potato is the healthiest food. It contains twice the daily recommended amount of vitamin A, vitamin C, potassium, fiber, and 10 other vitamins.
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Getting crazy and serving up your favorite tunes. That's your buddy Jay Coffee taking care of bees. And just minutes away, we're going to take a look at Pray Away Stress. All is

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10: Your Skynet forecast for this afternoon. We'll have a chance of showers. Otherwise, it'll be mostly cloudy, a high of 78 degrees and calm winds. Showers are likely for tonight, possibly a thunderstorm overnight. We'll have a low of 63. For Saturday, a chance of showers in the morning. Partly sunny with a high 79. For Sunday, mostly sunny with a high of 83 degrees. For Skynet weather, I'm Kara Stallings. 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
4: I'm Ed Donahue with an AP News Minute. The number of dead from the Venezuela earthquakes has reached 589.
5: In cities across northern Venezuela, neighbors help each other dig through rubble to search for loved ones after back-to-back earthquakes killed nearly 600 people and left thousands injured. Acting President Delcy Rodriguez announced the new toll.

0: early Friday, surrounded by government and military officials, as she welcomed the arrival of rescue crews from all over the world. "We're going to rescue the people who are trapped," she said. "We're working tirelessly on this task." The number of casualties is expected to climb, with thousands reported missing and frantic rescue efforts continuing. Rodriguez adds crews have rescued dozens of people, saying, "It brings us joy that they can embrace their families and loved ones." I'm Charles de Ledesma.
1: OpenAI is restricting the release of its new AI model at the request of the Trump administration. The model is currently available only to a small group of trusted partners approved by the government. I'm Ed Donahue.
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0: June action out of 1987, the lead single to come off that Joshua Tree album, U2, With or Without You. Hey, it is Jay Coffey. You know, not every gesture requires a handwritten note, but it's important to express your gratitude the right way. 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
6: Your Skynet forecast for this afternoon. We'll have a chance of showers. Otherwise, it'll be mostly cloudy, a high of 78 degrees and calm winds. Showers are likely for tonight, possibly a thunderstorm overnight. We'll have a low of 63. For Saturday, a chance of showers in the morning. Partly sunny with a high 79. For Sunday, mostly sunny with a high of 83 degrees. For Skynet weather, I'm Kara Stallings. 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
2: I'm Ed Donahue with an AP News Minute. In Los Angeles, a federal judge declared a mistrial in the arson case against Jonathan Rindernecht, the man accused of sparking the deadly 2025 Palisades fire. The judge noted 10 jurors were set on not guilty, and two others were determined to convict. This woman, Serena, identified herself as juror number 4. She was on the not guilty side.
3: I'm not saying, I don't think there was enough evidence to say he started the first fire, but say he did. I don't see why everybody else's negligence of doing things incorrectly, where he needs to be responsible for the whole Palisades. Now that's that, you know, if there was enough proof, I'm not going to put somebody down for that entire thing. A lot happened there.
2: Prosecutors say they'll try again, saying the evidence is strong that Rindernecht is responsible for igniting the fire. The Palisades fire killed 12 people in Los Angeles and destroyed thousands of homes. I'm Ed Donahue.
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3: Your Skynet forecast for this afternoon. We'll have a chance of showers. Otherwise, it'll be mostly cloudy, a high of 78 degrees and calm winds. Showers are likely for tonight, possibly a thunderstorm overnight. We'll have a low of 63. For Saturday, a chance of showers in the morning. Partly sunny with a high 79. For Sunday, mostly sunny with a high of 83 degrees. For Skynet weather, I'm Kara Stallings. 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
5: I'm Ed Donahue with an AP News Minute. Secretary of State Marco Rubio, along with Israel and Lebanon's ambassadors, announced a framework peace agreement.
6: We believe today is the first step in that journey. And the first step is sometimes the hardest step, but it's the one we're taking together today.
5: The talks between Israel and Lebanon were separate from the interim deal that was signed last week by the leaders of the U.S. and Iran. Michael Leiter, Israel's U.S. ambassador, says the final destination is peace with Lebanon.
7: Real peace, where both countries will live in security, where Israel's and Lebanon's sovereignty will be respected, honored, and protected. In this performance-based trilateral framework agreement, Iran is out, Hezbollah is out, and the road to peace between Israel and Lebanon is in.
5: Details of this agreement were not released. More information at apnews.com. I'm Ed Donahue.
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Coming up next, today's Lost Classic. The topic of the song is something to which we can all relate. That's all I'm going to say. And when you hear it, you'll understand. Meantime, Evelyn Shannon.

0: way, way back in the closet here. 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Whoa. We're digging out these. Ah, this will be great. Now this is a lost classic.
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3: Your Skynet forecast for this afternoon. We'll have a chance of showers. Otherwise, it'll be mostly cloudy, a high of 78 degrees and calm winds. Showers are likely for tonight, possibly a thunderstorm overnight. We'll have a low of 63. For Saturday, a chance of showers in the morning. Partly sunny with a high 79. For Sunday, mostly sunny with a high of 83 degrees. For Skynet weather, I'm Kara Stallings. 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

0: Ace of Base, sign the sign. Nice guys don't go on dates. What is this all about? This is from another research journal that I read. Well, I just read this part of it. Yeah, I'm not smart enough to read the whole thing. Anyway, while women these days express a desire to date kind, sensitive, emotionally expressive men, according to research, they'd really rather date a more traditionally masculine, distant, insensitive, macho man. It's a science. I mean, the nice guys are either outright rejected or relegated to the, you know, the friend zone. And the social scientists found out that niceness, unexpectedly, was a negative. That is, the lower the men's niceness scores, the more success they reported with dating. Huh?
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0: The Fix, and your fix of the fix there. One thing leads to another. It's kind of interesting. You can't get to the gym today. Consider spending a little more time in a walk-in freezer. Oh, okay. Yeah, I got one of those in the basement. A study reports that shivering can lead to some of the same slimming effects as exercise.
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4: I'm Ed Donahue with an AP News Minute. Stocks finished lower, the Dow down 44 points. The AP's Sagar Magani reports former Trump National Security Advisor John Bolton pleaded guilty in a classified information case.
5: Bolton was charged last year with 18 counts of either keeping or disseminating classified information, including sharing notes with relatives as he wrote a book. He's reached a plea deal that could let him avoid prison time. Bolton served more than a year in the first Trump administration, capping a career in which the Justice Department's Hayden O'Byrne says he held positions of enormous public trust.
6: John Bolton betrayed that trust in extraordinary fashion.
5: Bolton was among other Trump adversaries facing federal charges in the president's second term, though some cases have fallen apart. Sagar Magani, Washington.
4: And I'm Ed Donahue.
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You know what I'm saying? Got a yacht? This song's perfect. Little River Band.

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4: I'm Ben Thomas with an AP News Minute. President Trump's blasting Iran for what he calls a foolish violation of their ceasefire agreement.
5: You'll find out.
6: Do you consider the ceasefire to still be in place?
5: I don't like the fact that they took a shot yesterday. Actually, four. We knocked down three at a ship.
4: U.S. Central Command now says it's retaliated with strikes on missile and drone locations and coastal radar sites in Iran. Before news of those strikes, oil prices had fallen, the international standard Brent crude settling below $73 per barrel. And U.S. gasoline prices eased further. AAA puts the national average for a gallon of regular just above $3.90. On Wall Street, stocks closed the week with modest losses. The S&P and the Dow each down less than 0.1%. The NASDAQ about 0.2%. For the week, the S&P lost about 2%, while the NASDAQ lost 4.6%. But the Dow gained 311 points. I'm Ben Thomas.
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3: Hey, very delightful. Good evening to you, and welcome once again out to PNC Park in Pittsburgh. Tonight, it's game one of a three-game series between the Reds and the Pirates as the Reds try to reverse their fortunes against National League Central Division foes. After an off day yesterday following the three-game sweep in the hands of the Milwaukee Brewers, the Reds try to bounce back, but they've got their work cut out for them tonight. The Pirates send right-hander Paul Skeens to the mound, while the Reds will counter with left-hander Andrew Abbott. Should be a great pitching matchup on a great night for baseball in Pittsburgh. First pitch comes your way shortly, but right now, here's Yid with tonight's pregame show. Yid?
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4: The Reds kick off a three-game series tonight in Pittsburgh, and this is the Cincinnati Reds pregame show. I'm Dave Armbruster. TJ Friedel started the season with the Reds, but had a rough go of it, batting just 179 in 47 games. He was optioned back to Louisville on June 3rd. One of the voices of the bats, Jim Couch, had a chance to catch up with the Pennsylvania native.
11: TJ, thanks for taking time to visit. And I know that at the end of June this season, a lot of places you thought you might be. Louisville, Kentucky is not one of them. That being said, how have things gone for you since you've been down here? You've played in about 15 games since the option in early June.
5: Yeah, it's been good getting down here and playing every day and working on a few things in my swing. But, you know, I'm just blessed to be able to play baseball every single day. And no matter if it's here, Cincinnati, or whatever it is, it's still a blessing to be able to play.
11: You mentioned working on your swing. What were the key things that you guys talked about in Cincinnati when you were with Terry Francona that he said, hey, go down there and work on these things and hopefully get back to where you've been the last 3 years or so?
5: I mean, it wasn't anything specific, like mechanically or anything like that. It was mostly just getting back to playing my game. And I know last year in spring training, Tito's first year managing, the biggest thing he wanted for me was to just try and get on base two times a game, whether that's a walk, a bunt, a base hit, whatever it is. That was kind of his goal for me. And so nothing's really changed in that department. I know what he expects of me, and I know what kind of player I am. And right now it's just simplifying a lot in my stance, in my approach, and just working on those little things. And so far I've been feeling really good.
11: when the 1st of June or so rolled around and you were in with Terry Francona, he told you that you were coming down here, the reports are, and he said it, that you accepted it very heartily, understood why they were doing it, understood what you needed to do to come down here. That's not always the case with players. How were you able to accept it the way you did?
5: You know, I know I wasn't myself, and I know how I was performing at that time. I wasn't helping the team win, and that's something I've always kind of been prideful of and hung my hat on, is what can I do that day to help the team win, and what can I do, what can I bring to the table, whether it's offensively, defensively, whatever it may be. And I just wasn't able to do that at that time, and I knew I needed to be better, and I knew I had to work on some things to get better. And so that's kind of, and since I've been here, that's how I felt, is I've been doing things every day to help the team win, and doing the little things, whether it's defense, base running, offensively, no matter, there's many facets of the game that I can impact. And so that was the biggest thing for me, is just continue to play hard every single day. And like I said before, it's just a blessing for me to continue to be able to play no matter where it's at. You know, I love this game, and I never take a day for granted.
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5: It's the Reds and Pirates tonight from PNC Park in Pittsburgh, and thanks for joining us on the Cincinnati Reds pregame show. I'm Dave Armbruster. Game two of this series is tomorrow at 4:05. The wrap-up is Sunday at 1:35. Time for the voice of the fan. Here's Nick Kirby.
6: The last series for the Reds was about as deflating of a series that you can have. The Reds were coming off a really nice series win at Yankee Stadium. They just flat-out gave away any and all momentum they had against the Brewers. It does not get any easier for the Reds. If you look at the next seven opposing starting pitchers, or at least who's lined up to face the Reds, it's not pretty. The Reds are going to face some really good pitching. I try to stay away from the hyperboles in a long 162-game baseball season, but given how far the Reds have fallen back in the standings, the next seven games, well, they're pretty much make it or break it for this team. I'm hoping that they can find a way to respond in a big way. My name is Nick Kirby, and I co-host the daily Chatterbox Reds podcast. 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
8: 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I was the Reds Minor League Player of the Year in 2023. And I became the first Red and fifth major leaguer since 1900 to record his first career home run and first two steals of his career in the same game. Who am I? I've got the answer after this on the Reds Radio Network.
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8: I earned 16 varsity letters in high school playing baseball, football, basketball, and track and field. I was the Reds Minor League Player of the Year in 2023. and I became the first Red and fifth major leaguer since 1900 to record his first career homer and first two steals of

0: of his career in the same game. Who am I? Reds outfielder Blake Dunn. And I'm Lance McAllister.
1: And this is the Cincinnati Reds pregame show. I'm Dave Armbruster. Blake Dunn, by the way, is back in the starting lineup tonight for Cincinnati as they take on the Pirates in Pittsburgh. He is leading off and playing center field. Since being called up, Dunn has really done a good job, especially here in the month of June. Among all center fielders since June 1st, Dunn is tied for sixth in runs scored with 10. He is 11th with a .276 batting average and 11th with a .329 on base percentage. The Reds welcome right-hander Zach McCambly back to the team tonight. McCambly, of course, came to the Reds back on May 17th when Rhys Hines was traded to Miami. He appeared in three games earlier this month for the Reds. He didn't give up a run in his first two games, but allowed three on four hits against the Pirates on June 8th. McCambly is back with the team because Tony Santion has been placed on the 15-day injured list with a left oblique strain. You'll hear more about that from Terry Francona coming up in just a couple of minutes. Emilio Pagan, who is coming back from a hamstring strain, made his first rehab appearance with the Triple-A Louisville Bats this afternoon. He was the opener in Game 1 of their doubleheader and pitched a perfect inning, the three outs coming on a fly ball, a ground out, and then a line out. And this welcome back report is brought to you by Elk & Elk, serious lawyers for serious injuries, and an official sponsor of the Cincinnati Reds. Call 1-800-ELK. Ohio. Don't go away. As mentioned, Tommy sits down with Reds manager Terry Francona next. This is the Reds Radio Network.
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11: Welcome back to the Reds pregame show. Time for a daily chat with Reds manager Terry Francona. Tito, we've learned today that Tony Santion is going to have to go on the injured list. What's the latest on him, and is this something that's maybe been bothering him for a while?
12: No, it wasn't bothering him for a while. And truth be told, I'm not sure he knows when he did it. I think that's how maybe tough a guy he is, because he did it pretty good. You know, after he pitched the last, I think, Tuesday night. So he wasn't going to pitch Wednesday because he'd been in three or four. So he didn't even really pick up a ball. Then the next day he started to throw and he really felt it. So this is like, you know, 4 PM was when they all get together. We got him for an MRI that night out at Beacon, and it came back, I think, like third or fourth inning, and we knew he was going to be down for a while.
11: How much did that factor into the management of the seventh inning? You've got Maul in the game. Probably didn't help that he ends up allowing both left-handers to reach, and then you get in that situation where the base is loaded and he's in there and you've got Vaughn at the plate, yeah, who we all know kills left-handers. Does the Santion issue factor into that, and what all goes into that decision right there?
12: Well, it wasn't just Tony. I mean, that was a big part of it, but it was Petty's down, Garcia, Burke. That's four.

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6: Here's tonight's pitching matchup for Pittsburgh. It's right-hander Paul Skeens. He's 6-7 with a 2.86 ERA. Left-hander Andrew Abbott goes to the mound for Cincinnati. He's 5-4. His ERA, 3.83. The Reds and Pirates are coming up next on the Reds Radio Network.
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0: here against the Pittsburgh Pirates. Boy, has he been throwing the ball well lately for the Reds. The left-hander's home with the first pitch to Connor Griffin, and it's off the outside corner for ball one. He's just been pitching like you expect Andrew Abbott to pitch. He was on the mound when the Reds beat the Yankees 10-2 in New York, June the 20th. That was his last start. Abbott's home with the 1-0 pitch, and it is scorched deep left field off the bat of Griffin and gone. That's into the bleachers. It's the second level of seating out in left field. And Connor Griffin put the Pirates up 1-0.
1: I kind of wish that Connor Griffin spent one more night in Altoona.
0: You and Andrew Abbott both. Well, he did that in Altoona. Homered and tripled, going 2-for-2 in that game. Now he has his fifth home run of the year. This time he does it on the second pitch of the game. Swung on, and now Brandon Lau skies one high in the air, short left center field. Coming on, the left fielder Bleday to make the catch, and Brandon Lau is the first out.

0: and he takes a strike at the knees. Davis had a good day yesterday. He was 2 for 3, a home run, a double. He scored twice, had an RBI, actually had 2 RBIs, and stole a bag. It was a busy day for Henry Davis yesterday. 0-1 pitch to Davis. Swinging, this ball's laced foul down the left field line. He's down to the count here against Andrew Abbott. No balls and 2 strikes.
1: Yeah, a little birdie told me that you took your off day and you crossed the Clemente Bridge and came into the ball game and watched the game between the Pirates and the Mariners. And not only watched it, but you kept score.
0: I did, as a matter of fact. That was kind of fun.
1: I love your passion for this game, my man.
0: 2-pitch foul away. I really did. I came here, kept score on my iPad, watched the game from different vantage points, had a couple of hot dogs in the stands. That was great. A lot of fun. You know, it's a little different getting to sit in the stands and watch a game than it is from our vantage point on a nightly basis. The pitch, swinging a ground ball foul where you're working, not... And I don't want that to sound at all like a complaint. You will never hear me complain a day about this job, but it is much different to just sit in the stands and take the game in. And we don't have that opportunity a lot.
1: You're right.
0: Took advantage of it yesterday. 0-2 the count. The pitch to Davis. Swing, and he barely got a piece of it. Fouled it off the catcher. Right between the wickets of Tyler Stevenson. Just did get a piece of that changeup, and it's still no balls and 2 strikes.
1: You know, the bigger the swing, the better the changeup works on the hitter. And Davis has got a big swing. He likes to pull the ball. So a changeup is an ideal pitch.
0: And worth noting, by the way, the hot dogs yesterday was Dollar Dog Day. So I picked the perfect
1: No wonder.
0: Day. Yeah, 0-2. Swinging a ground ball to third. Suarez has it. He goes the short way to McClain, covering at second base, forcing out Mangum. And the inning is over.
1: Stretching out that meal money.
0: Yes, I did. We go to the third. Chris has it when we come back. Reds 4, Pirates 1 on the Reds Radio Network.
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1: It is a 4-1 Reds lead here at PNC Ballpark as we go into the top of the third inning. Nathaniel Lowe, he led off the second with the double, and he steps in there against Paul Skeens and takes the first pitch slider for a strike. Lowe got it all going with that double in the right center field gap. The Reds ended up scoring 4 in the inning. Skeens on the hill and the full windup, and there's a fastball right down Broadway. That's strike 2. Lowe lifetime now against Paul Skeens is 3 for 6. And a couple of doubles in that 3-hit total. Hey, Eugenio Suarez on deck. Reds trying to get on to a very good start on this 7-game road trip that they're on here in Pittsburgh and then in Milwaukee. Swing and a miss, and that's a strikeout for

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0: Right-handed, swinging a little chopper. Here comes the charging shortstop, Cruz, and he will not get him. It was a little bit of confusion right there between Suarez and De La Cruz as to who was going to field that ball. And De La Cruz at the last second fielded it. By that time, Ryan Reynolds was across the bag. So he stretches his hit streak to 16. And his on-base streak is now at 31. They all count. So a two-out infield hit, and now Marcell Ozuna. Ozuna, left right-hander, and he takes a fastball right in on the corner, strike one. You know, that's the other thing that Abbott is doing tonight that he's not done recently is he's pitching inside to right-handers a little bit better. And boy, does that ever make your changeup more effective. There's the changeup off the plate. That's a ball. Ozuna signed to be the DH here. He has not really delivered a whole lot for the Pirates recently. Pitches up and away. That's a ball. In fact, he's only started one of the last five ball games and three of the last 12. So I imagine that he's pretty much mired into that weak side platoon. Right-hander against left-hander Abbott. 2-1, two outs, 4-1 Reds, and a swing and a foul straight back. Two balls, two strikes, two outs. Ozuna got that left leg propped up on the ball of his foot, wide open stance, runner not going, and the throw over almost gets away from Stewart.
1: I think it almost got away from Sal because I think it surprised him.
0: Well, the runner got back no problem. Sal had to kind of reach over the runner to get to it. Andrew Evan might be thinking, hey, my move is so good, I faked out my first baseman. Two balls, two strikes, two outs. And coming to the plate this time and swung on by Ozuna. Rifled down the right field line, but that'll drift foul. Marcell Ozuna waits. The 2-2. Swung on. That's a ground ball. Should be and is fielded by the second baseman, Matt McClain. And a perfect throw to first base will retire Marcell Ozuna for the third out of the inning. It is a 4-1 ball game. Favor the Reds. We're going back to Tommy in the fourth inning right after this on the Reds Radio Network.
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0: probably could have. But it is 3-1 now in Triolo. Abbott's pitch right on the inside corner. Fastball at the knees. Fills up the count. 3-2. Count is full with a runner at first. One out. O'Hearn off the bag at first base. Abbott to the plate. And a swing and a miss. Got a fastball by him right over the inside corner. Jared Triolo strikes out. Boy, is that a big second out. Second time tonight that Triolo has struck out. Gives Abbott four tonight. And now Jake Mangum.
1: This looks like one of those nights where catcher and pitcher are really on the same page.
0: First pitch to Mangum. Swung on, and that's fouled back for strike one. Mangum was drafted a few times before he actually signed. 0-1 pitch. Mangum swings and misses, a wave and a miss at a changeup, and now nothing and two on Jake Mangum. Maybe he just didn't want to go to New York. He was drafted first by the Yankees, 30th round pick as a sophomore. That was in 2017. Didn't want to sign after being a 30th round pick, so now the runner takes off, swing and a miss, down on strikes Mangum. And the inning is over. So that'll do it. And that is five strikeouts for Andrew Abbott. Still 4-1 Reds at the end of four on the Reds Radio Network.
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0: Jake Lanay leads it off for the Reds. Reds come to bat in the fifth inning, owning a 4-1 lead in Pittsburgh. Paul Skeens is back to work, and the right-hander's home with the first pitch to J.J. Blade, and he swings and lifts it in the air. Left field, Brian Reynolds moves towards center, comes in, makes the catch. One down in the fifth as we pause for station identification.
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12: Fostoria, Finley, Tiffin, and Bowling Green.
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0: Right-hander loosening in the Pirate bullpen behind Skeens, who's at 89, now 90 pitches. First ball swinging, Sal Stewart lifts it just outside of first near the coach's box. It's caught by Ryan O'Hearn. So two very quickly gone in the Reds' fifth inning. Kind of begs the question, Chris, if you are Don Kelly on the Pirates and Skeens gets a very